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0: Slight chance of rain showers today. Otherwise, cloudy skies with a few peaks of sun. Daytime highs approaching 80. Winds out of the west, 5 to 10 miles per hour. Lows dip down to about 62. Tonight, partly cloudy skies. From the Weatherology Weather Center, powered by weatherology.com, I'm meteorologist Jennifer Wojcicki for 106 KIX. Right now, it's 72 degrees.
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12: Slight chance of rain showers today. Otherwise, cloudy skies with a few peaks of sun. Daytime highs approaching 80. Winds out of the west, 5 to 10 miles per hour. Lows dip down to about 62. Tonight, partly cloudy skies. From the Weatherology Weather Center, powered by Weatherology.com, I'm meteorologist Jennifer Wojcicki for 106 Kicks. Right now, it's 72 degrees.

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0: 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Don't forget, in just a couple minutes, we'll talk about how the Spider-Man Brand New Day movie is celebrating even more success. It's coming up after Chris Lane. Here's Big Plans on My Country 106 Kicks.
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0: 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Again, you don't want to miss out on the Lindsay Holy Family Parish Bazaar going on this weekend. 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
3: Country weather. Cloudy skies expected this afternoon with daytime highs approaching 83. Winds out of the northwest, 5 to 10 miles per hour. Cloudy skies expected again tonight. Slight chance of thunderstorms. Lows level off around 63. From the Weatherology Weather Center, powered by weatherology.com, I'm meteorologist Jennifer Wojcicki for 106 KIX. Currently, it's 81 degrees.
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0: 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Again, Modern Western Square Dancing classes Monday evening from 7 to 9 p.m. at the Westridge United Methodist Church in Norfolk.
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2: 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Join your fellow veterans and their families at one of our homes in Bellevue, Kearney, Norfolk, or Scotts Bluff with a sliding scale.